lessons. 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I learned from my mistakes, you made me wanna learn again. I don't really see the problem, it's a risk I wanna take. You still let's see where it goes, but I don't really wanna wait. Ay. Look and listen up, you've been smiling when we fuck. Let's not even think about it, we ain't gotta talk a lot. We get hotter than the summer, I'm still with you when

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5: 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I'm a care of myself. I am a rich man. I'm my own biggest friend and a high-end man.